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0: 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Joe, or Stretch Armstrong action figure,
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1: 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Then there's everybody else.
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0: 94. 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
0: 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After Dark with S&M Diesel. We get dirty so you don't have to. Sunny 94.

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Like this one. Bye-bye.

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We get it. 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
2: Fog patches in the region, then sunny with a high of 27. 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A 46-year-old Penhold man is facing multiple child sexual exploitation charges following an investigation by the Alberta Law Enforcement Response Team's Internet Child Exploitation Unit. Scott McNabb is charged with possessing, accessing, and distributing child sexual abuse material and is now scheduled to appear in Red Deer Court on July 30th. A major infrastructure milestone has been reached in Central Alberta. The Sylvan Lake Regional Water Wastewater Commission has received the remaining provincial funding required to complete the final phase of its system. Officials say the project will provide a long-term wastewater solution, help protect local drinking water sources, and support future growth in communities around Sylvan Lake, with completion expected in 2027. More than 700 animals received care during a four-day spay and neuter clinic in Maskwacis. The event, held in June, brought together veterinary professionals, volunteers, and animal welfare groups to provide surgeries, vaccinations, and medical treatments. The Canadian Animal Task Force says 709 cats and dogs were helped, including 423 spay and neuter surgeries, with organizers saying the clinic will help reduce animal overpopulation and support healthier communities. The Royal Canadian Legion is celebrating a century of service, and Lacombe's branch is inviting the community to join the milestone.

0: Today. The celebration begins at 1 o'clock with a commemorative bench dedication followed by cake, historical displays, and door prizes. Branch President Kathy Hobbs says this year marks a once-in-a-lifetime milestone of service and standing with veterans.
1: To be part of an organization that's lasted 100 years, that has performed valuable service to the communities the branches are in, is no small feat. And I'm very proud of that.
0: The event is open to everyone and will be followed by a celebratory barbecue at 6 o'clock. And happening in the community tonight in Lacombe, the Mary Seymour Library hosts a reader's retreat from 6 to 9 to read and relax during library after hours. And tomorrow is the Bentley Community Garage Sale from 9 a.m. to 4 p.m. At home, at work, in your car, listen to your local news and our entire playlist via the Central Alberta online app. In other headlines, Prime Minister Carney announced yesterday that Canada will spend almost $2 billion on armored combat support vehicles that will be built in Ontario. Meanwhile, Premier Smith says close to 800,000 people applied for her $100 energy rebate. And Meta has launched a new tool to alert parents when their teen talks about suicide or self-harm with the company's chatbot. Taking a look at sports, the Jays play the White Sox with first pitch at 5:15. In the CFL, the Elks host the Lions with kickoff at 7. And in the FIFA World Cup, the finals are set. France will play England on Saturday at 3 for the bronze final, with Spain playing Argentina on Sunday at 1 for the final. For more local sports, head to centralalbertaonline.com.
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3: We're expecting a sunny start to Friday. Cloudy this afternoon with a slight chance of showers or a thunderstorm. High of 27. Mainly cloudy tonight. Chance of showers or a thunderstorm. Low down to 16. A sunny start to Saturday. Sun and cloud in the afternoon with a slight chance of showers or a thunderstorm and a high of 27. Sunshine and 24 for Sunday and Monday. Sunny and 26 on Tuesday. For 24/7 weather updates, stream the Window Masters Red Deer online player at centralalbertaonline.com.
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0: Sunny 94, a feel good Friday. The Sunrise Show with the all new Red Deer Dodge Gasoline Alley East. I'm Tank. That's Aaron. Thank you, our 14 official listeners, for being here each and every single day, except for the chance of showers or thunderstorms, which we're always going to have in the summer months. Weather's looking pretty amazing. Mixture of sun and cloud, highs in the mid to upper 20s, true summer weather.
1: I will take that and I will enjoy it.
0: This weekend, you have a ball tournament?
1: There's some, but I don't think I'm going to play. I think I'm going to take a break.
0: Why?
1: Well, the old legs need a break now and again. You can't just be running like crazy all the time.
0: Can't you just coach or first base coach or be a bat girl?
1: Nah, I'd just be a spectator.
0: This weekend, the Gull Lake Golf Course Pro-Am supporting their Junior Golf Foundation. I've told you this many times. Last year, it was played in monsoon rain.
1: And this year, you'll get sun.
0: And mosquitoes.
1: Yes, but you'll have a bounce sheet in your pocket.
0: I golfed on Wednesday and Thursday. The mosquitoes were horrible. And yes, Donna suggested a bounce sheet in my pocket to keep the mosquitoes away. I will try that this weekend. And if it works, I will do it all the time. I will make a Speedo out of bounce sheets.
1: Anything to beat the mosquitoes.
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1: Feeling great.
0: I'm feeling good.
1: Great.
0: Because we got our $100 Alberta Energy rebate.
1: Yep, double check. The Danny Bucks were there.
0: How excited were you?
1: Excited and spent already.
0: You spent it already, so you got it yesterday.
1: Yep.
0: And the $100 is already gone.
1: Yep.
0: What'd you spend it on?
1: 60 for fall ball fees.
0: Uh-huh.
1: And 40 for tournament and millet.
0: Millet?
1: Yeah.
0: Where's millet?
1: Millet's north of Wetaskiwin.
0: Okay, well, have fun.
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1: Fog patches in the region, then sunny with a high of 27. Get the news you need when you need it by downloading the Central Alberta online app. I'm Erin Sinclair, and here's what's making local news this hour. A Penhold man has been charged following a child sexual exploitation investigation. Alert says 46-year-old Scott McNabb was arrested July 9th with assistance from Innisfail RCMP. He has been released under conditions including no contact with anyone under the age of 16 and is due in court in Red Deer July 30th. A large-scale animal welfare clinic in Maskwacis is being called a success after helping more than 700 animals over 4 days. The Canadian Animal Task Force says teams completed hundreds of spay and neuter procedures, provided vaccinations, and supported rescue efforts. And organizers say the work was made possible through strong partnerships, volunteers, and community support. More Central Alberta communities will soon be connected to a regional wastewater system after the Sylvan Lake Regional Water Wastewater Commission secured the funding needed to complete the project, with the expansion connecting Eckville, Half Moon Bay, and parts of Lacombe County. The investment will protect drinking water, support future growth, and deliver long-term benefits across the region, and construction is expected to wrap up in late 2027. The Lacombe Legion is celebrating the Royal Canadian Legion's 100th anniversary today with a commemorative bench dedication followed by cake, historical displays, and door prizes. And branch president Kathy Hobbs says the celebration has already inspired new members to join.
2: This year they offered, because it was the centenary year, free membership, and we have 86 people who chose to apply for a membership and become a member of this branch. And many of them said, oh, we always meant to do that because grandpa or grandma had been in the war, and they're honoring them that way. So it's very special.
1: The public celebration starts at 1 o'clock at the Legion, followed by a celebratory barbecue at 6 p.m. And happening in the community this afternoon, the Black Falls Library is hosting an all-ages drop-in movie matinee from 2 to 3:15 to watch Toy Story 2. And Saturday is the Central Alberta Fan Fest at the Panoka Jubilee Library from 11 to 4. News on the go. Download the Central Alberta online app. In other headlines, the federal government says it will spend $2 billion to recruit and train more trade workers through bilateral deals it plans to strike with the provinces and territories. Meanwhile, Corus Entertainment is slashing dozens of global news roles across Canada as it centralizes production of the news station's Alberta broadcasts. And the Insurance Bureau of Canada says Edmonton storms have resulted in almost $250 million worth of flooding-insured damage. Taking a look at sports, the Jays play the White Sox with first pitch at 5:15. In the CFL, the Elks host the Lions with kickoff at 7. And in the FIFA World Cup, the finals are set. France will play England on Saturday at 3 o'clock for the bronze final, with Spain playing Argentina on Sunday at 1 o'clock for the final. For more local sports, head to centralalbertaonline.com.
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4: We're expecting a sunny start to Friday, cloudy this afternoon with a slight chance of showers or a thunderstorm, high of 27. Mainly cloudy tonight, chance of showers or a thunderstorm, low down to 16. A sunny start to Saturday, sun and cloud in the afternoon with a slight chance of showers or a thunderstorm and a high of 27. Sunshine and 24 for Sunday and Monday, sunny and 26 on Tuesday. For 24/7 weather updates, stream the Window Masters Red Deer online player at centralalbertaonline.com.
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0: Friday on Sunny 94. Good morning, it's Tang. Don't forget to check out our Feel Good Friday video with the Scottsville Auto Group. 10 o'clock this morning on the Sunny 94 Facebook page. See how we helped out the mustard seed in Red Deer. And each and every week, we're looking to pay people's bills. We're looking to pay it forward with the Scottsville Auto Group in Red Deer. Coming up after 7 o'clock, your Mr. Mike Sylvan question of the day. And today's about an activity I've been wanting to try, but the weather hasn't been perfect to do so. You kind of need a calm lake. No wind would be good. And I've never tried this before, but want to. Has Aaron done this? And have you done this? And maybe you do this every single day, every single weekend. It is a summer activity. Find out what it is after 7 here on Sunny.
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0: Sunny 94, it's a feel-good Friday. Hope you had a great week. Hope you're looking forward to the weekend. Get in to win a $25 gift card to Hazard County Bar and Grill in Sylvan with our Hazard Happy Hour. Adam Hamilton will give away that gift card this afternoon. $25 could be yours. 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Rock or recline with Sims Furniture in Red Deer. What kind of mood are you in on this feel-good Friday? Should we rock with the Go-Go's? Or recline with Jimmy Cliff. I can see clearly now, the rain is gone. 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And you can vote on the Sunny 94 Facebook page. 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
2: Farmers are being urged to keep a close eye on their canola fields as Bertha armyworm populations build across the prairies. Insect specialist Dr. James Tanzi says the pest can cause significant crop losses when larval numbers reach damaging levels.
3: The estimate is 0.058 bushels per acre for each larva per square meter. They are ravenous feeders, and some large Lepidoptera like these ones, so that is members of the butterflies and moths, can consume 3 times their own weight every day in food.
2: Proper identification is key. Tanzi says the caterpillars come in several colors, but one feature remains constant.
3: They can range anywhere from bright green to black. However, that pale stripe on the side is very indicative. If you see a pink stripe, that's clover cutworm. There are some other caterpillars that you might see in canola crops, including alfalfa looper and cabbage looper. These do not have that characteristic yellow stripes.
2: For Golden West, I'm Glendalee Allen Vossler.
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3: Fog patches in the region, then sunny with a high of 27. 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A 46-year-old Penhold man is facing multiple child sexual exploitation charges following an investigation by the Alberta Law Enforcement Response Team's Internet Child Exploitation Unit. Scott McNabb is charged with possessing, accessing, and distributing child sexual abuse material and is now scheduled to appear in Red Deer Court on July 30th. A major infrastructure milestone has been reached in Central Alberta. The Sylvan Lake Regional Water Wastewater Commission has received the remaining provincial funding required to complete the final phase of its system. Officials say the project will provide a long-term wastewater solution, help protect local drinking water sources, and support future growth in communities around Sylvan Lake, with completion expected in 2027. More than 700 animals received care during a four-day spay and neuter clinic in Maskwacis. The event, held in June, brought together veterinary professionals, volunteers, and animal welfare groups to provide surgeries, vaccinations, and medical treatments. The Canadian Animal Task Force says 709 cats and dogs were helped, including 423 spay and neuter surgeries, with organizers saying the clinic will help reduce animal overpopulation and support healthier communities. The Royal Canadian Legion is celebrating a century of service, and Lacombe's branch is inviting the community to join the milestone today. The celebration begins at 1 o'clock with a commemorative bench dedication followed by cake, historical displays, and door prizes. Branch President Kathy Hobbs says this year marks a once-in-a-lifetime milestone of service and standing with veterans.
4: To be part of an organization that's lasted 100 years, that has performed valuable service to the communities the branches are in, is no small feat, and I'm very proud of that.
3: The event is open to everyone and will be followed by a celebratory barbecue at 6 o'clock. And happening in the community tonight in Lacombe, the Mary Seymour Library hosts a reader's retreat from 6 to 9 to read and relax during library after hours. And tomorrow is the Bentley Community Garage Sale from 9 a.m. to 4 p.m. At home, at work, in your car, listen to your local news and our entire playlist via the Central Alberta online app. In other headlines, Prime Minister Carney announced yesterday that Canada will spend almost $2 billion on armored combat support vehicles that will be built in Ontario. Meanwhile, Premier Smith says close to 800,000 people applied for her $100 energy rebate, and Meta has launched a new tool to alert parents when their teen talks about suicide or self-harm with the company's chatbot. Taking a look at sports, the Jays play the White Sox with first pitch at 5:15. In the CFL, the Elks host the Lions with kickoff at 7. And in the FIFA World Cup, the finals are set. France will play England on Saturday at 3 for the bronze final, with Spain playing Argentina on Sunday at 1 for the final. For more local sports, head to centralalbertaonline.com.
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9: We're expecting a sunny start to Friday, cloudy this afternoon with a slight chance of showers or a thunderstorm, high of 27. Mainly cloudy tonight, chance of showers or a thunderstorm, low down to 16. A sunny start to Saturday, sun and cloud in the afternoon.

0: afternoon with a slight chance of showers or a thunderstorm and a high of 27. Sunshine and 24 for Sunday and Monday. Sunny and 26 on Tuesday. 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

0: 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Who's feeling good?
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0: here. And if you need 24/7 weather updates throughout the weekend, download the Central Alberta Online app. Your Mr. Mike's Sylvan Lake question of the day, $25 gift card could be yours. Have you, Aaron, ever been paddleboarding?
1: No, I haven't, but I want to.
0: I want to as well. My girlfriend is really into paddleboarding. She has a couple of paddleboards. She has a kayak, but the weather hasn't been great. You want that crystal clear glass-like lake to enjoy it, because if it gets a bit windy, you're fighting the wind, and if you've never been on a paddleboard before, I don't want to fall in. I don't want to be the one that everyone laughs at.
1: Right? Balance is kind of essential.
0: A lot of people on Sylvan Lake on their paddle boards over the last couple of days, but a lot of them sitting down because just a little too windy.
1: So do you think she would teach us?
0: I think she would teach you and I to paddleboard because she needs some laughter seeing us fall in.
1: Yeah, I'm kind of like a baby deer on wobbly things.
0: Have you ever been paddleboarding? That's your question of the day with Mr. Mike's in Sylvan on the Sunny 94 Facebook page.
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0: It's a feel-good Friday, Sunny 94, catching up with my buddy Terry from Turbo Brothers. The NHL 2026-27 season has been announced. Now, this year, the games go from 82 to 84 games. What do you think about the two extra games?
1: I don't mind it one bit, Tank. And the other thing I don't mind is the games starting, regular season starting earlier, September 29th. So that gets us back into the groove long before, almost 2 weeks before we normally would be. So that's kind of exciting, right?
0: The Oilers will open the regular season on September 29th, Rogers Place, against the Vancouver Canucks. The last time the Oilers hosted the Canucks on home ice to start the season was October 2nd, 2019. It was a 3-2 victory over the Canucks for the Oilers, with Connor McDavid getting the third period winner.
1: And why wouldn't he, right? So that's exciting, starting against Vancouver, an all-Canadian matchup. You know, you can't complain when you're starting against what was, I think they were the league's worst team last year. So hopefully we can start off the season on a good note.
0: Now, I know it's far off, September 29th. What is that? That's July, August, like two. It's 2 months away. But how about a score prediction for their home opener?
1: Oh, it's going to be a blowout, Tank. We're going to get that one probably going to come in at about 7-3.
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0: hour. A Penhold man has been charged following a child sexual exploitation investigation. Alert says 46-year-old Scott McNabb was arrested July 9th with assistance from Innisfail RCMP. He has been released under conditions including no contact with anyone under the age of 16 and is due in court in Red Deer July 30th. A large-scale animal welfare clinic in Maskwacis is being called a success after helping more than 700 animals over 4 days. The Canadian Animal Task Force says teams completed hundreds of spay and neuter procedures, provided vaccinations, and supported rescue efforts. And organizers say the work was made possible through strong partnerships, volunteers, and community support. More Central Alberta communities will soon be connected to a regional wastewater system after the Sylvan Lake Regional Water Wastewater Commission secured the funding needed to complete the project, with the expansion connecting Eckville, Half Moon Bay, and parts of Lacombe County. The investment will protect drinking water, support future growth, and deliver long-term benefits across the region, and construction is expected to wrap up in late 2027. The Lacombe Legion is celebrating the Royal Canadian Legion's 100th anniversary today with a commemorative bench dedication followed by cake, historical displays, and door prizes. And branch president Kathy Hobbs says the celebration has already inspired new members to join.
1: This year they offered, because it was the centenary year, free membership, and we have 86 people who chose to apply for a membership and become a member of this branch. And many of them said, oh, we always meant to do that because grandpa or grandma had been in the war, and they're honoring them that way. So it's very special.
0: The public celebration starts at 1 o'clock at the Legion, followed by a celebratory barbecue at 6 p.m. And happening in the community this afternoon, the Black Falls Library is hosting an all-ages drop-in movie matinee from 2 to 3:15 to watch Toy Story 2. And Saturday is the Central Alberta Fan Fest at the Panoka Jubilee Library from 11 to 4. News on the go. Download the Central Alberta online app. In other headlines, the federal government says it will spend $2 billion to recruit and train more trade workers through bilateral deals it plans to strike with the provinces and territories. Meanwhile, Corus Entertainment is slashing dozens of global news roles across Canada as it centralizes production of the news station's Alberta broadcasts. And the Insurance Bureau of Canada says Edmonton storms have resulted in almost $250 million worth of flooding insured damage. Taking a look at sports, the Jays play the White Sox with first pitch at 5:15. In the CFL, the Elks host the Lions with kickoff at 7. And in the FIFA World Cup, the finals are set. France will play England on Saturday at 3 o'clock for the bronze final, with Spain playing Argentina on Sunday at 1 o'clock for the final. For more local sports, head to centralalbertaonline.com.
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4: We're expecting a sunny start to Friday, cloudy this afternoon with a slight chance of showers or a thunderstorm, high of 27. Mainly cloudy tonight, chance of showers or a thunderstorm, low down to 16. A sunny start to Saturday, sun and cloud in the afternoon with a slight chance of showers or a thunderstorm and a high of 27. Sunshine and 24 for Sunday and Monday, sunny and 26 on Tuesday. For 24/7 weather updates, stream the Window Masters Red Deer online player at centralalbertaonline.com.
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0: Feel good Friday. It's Tang and Aaron. You know, I golfed the last couple of days and the mosquitoes were unbearable, even with a whole bunch of off. They're buzzing around your ears, around your eyes.
1: Yeah, I can understand that. They're pretty bad in the baseball fields, too.
0: I'm not a big fan of using off. It's got a lot of chemicals in it. That's all it is chemicals. I remember as a kid, my mom would spray me with so much off, it became like a second skin.
1: But, hey, whatever works.
0: And it's not good for you, though.
1: Well, it's not good for the mosquitoes either, though.
0: I do not want chemicals seeping into my pores.
1: Well, I'll take chemicals. I don't care because I don't want mosquito bites.
0: Mosquitoes are really bad at the moment if you're heading outdoors. Or try the trick, the bounce sheet in the back pocket.
1: Or stick with the good old DEET.
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0: is a feel-good Friday. Sunny 94, it's Tank and Aaron and a good friend of mine, Garrett Van Heeren in Sylvan Lake, celebrating his birthday today.
1: Oh, happy birthday to you. Oh. Happy birthday to you. Uh-huh. Happy birthday to Garrett. Happy birthday to you.
0: Do you do this professionally? Like, do you go to people's houses and sing happy birthday? Because you're really good.
1: No, but I do call my family every day on their birthday and sing it for them.
0: Garrett, have a great day. Lots of love from your family and friends. And also, Garrett, because it's your special day today, make sure you get into Duck Duck Jeep with the Alberta Jeep dealers. Not far off now, September.

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0: of the year is happening this weekend. It's the Pro-Am for the Junior Golf Foundation. This has been going on for many, many years.
1: Yes, Tank. This is our 20th anniversary. We're very excited about this year. The stuff that's rolling in here to help out the children's education money has been awesome.
0: The silent auction is already on in your clubhouse. Anyone could come down this week to make a bid.
1: Absolutely. The doors are open to everybody. You don't have to be in the tournament. If you're just driving by, pop in to see some of the beautiful stuff that people have donated. And we've got a fantastic Blue Jays quilt hanging in the clubhouse. A lady handmade it. It's beautiful.
0: Place a bid anytime this week or during the tournament this weekend at the Gull Lake Golf Course on the west side of Gull Lake.
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1: Fog patches in the region, then sunny with a high of 27. 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A 46-year-old Penhold man is facing multiple child sexual exploitation charges following an investigation by the Alberta Law Enforcement Response Team's Internet Child Exploitation Unit. Scott McNabb is charged with possessing, accessing, and distributing child sexual abuse material and is now scheduled to appear in Red Deer Court on July 30th. A major infrastructure milestone has been reached in Central Alberta. The Sylvan Lake Regional Water Wastewater Commission has received the remaining provincial funding required to complete the final phase of its system. Officials say the project will provide a long-term wastewater solution, help protect local drinking water sources, and support future growth in communities around Sylvan Lake, with completion expected in 2027. More than 700 animals received care during a four-day spay and neuter clinic in Maskwacis. The event, held in June, brought together veterinary professionals, volunteers, and animal welfare groups to provide surgeries, vaccinations, and medical treatments. The Canadian Animal Task Force says 709 cats and dogs were helped, including 423 spay and neuter surgeries, with organizers saying the clinic will help reduce animal overpopulation and support healthier communities. The Royal Canadian Legion is celebrating a century of service, and Lacombe's branch is inviting the community to join the milestone today. The celebration begins at 1 o'clock with a commemorative bench dedication followed by cake, historical displays, and door prizes. Branch President Kathy Hobbs says this year marks a once-in-a-lifetime milestone of service and standing with veterans.
2: To be part of an organization that's lasted 100 years, that has performed

0: valuable service to the communities the branches are in is no small feat, and I'm very proud of that.
1: The event is open to everyone and will be followed by a celebratory barbecue at 6 o'clock. And happening in the community tonight in Lacombe, the Mary Seymour Library hosts a reader's retreat from 6 to 9 to read and relax during library after hours. And tomorrow is the Bentley Community Garage Sale from 9 a.m. to 4 p.m. At home, at work, in your car, listen to your local news and our entire playlist via the Central Alberta online app. In other headlines, Prime Minister Carney announced yesterday that Canada will spend almost $2 billion on armored combat support vehicles that will be built in Ontario. Meanwhile, Premier Smith says close to 800,000 people applied for her $100 energy rebate. And Meta has launched a new tool to alert parents when their teen talks about suicide or self-harm with the company's chatbot. Taking a look at sports, the Jays play the White Sox with first pitch at 5:15. In the CFL, the Elks host the Lions with kickoff at 7. And in the FIFA World Cup, the finals are set. France will play England on Saturday at 3 for the bronze final, with Spain playing Argentina on Sunday at 1 for the final. For more local sports, head to centralalbertaonline.com.
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5: We're expecting a sunny start to Friday, cloudy this afternoon with a slight chance of showers or a thunderstorm, high of 27. Mainly cloudy tonight, chance of showers or a thunderstorm, low down to 16. A sunny start to Saturday, sun and cloud in the afternoon with a slight chance of showers or a thunderstorm and a high of 27. Sunshine and 24 for Sunday and Monday. Sunny and 26 on Tuesday. For 24/7 weather updates, stream the Window Masters Red Deer online player at centralalbertaonline.com.
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0: Sunny 94. Good morning. It's Tank Quintana. We keep you up to date with everything that happens in our community at CentralAlbertaOnline.com or by downloading the Central Alberta Online app. A high school student is hoping to remove financial barriers to swimming lessons through a new nonprofit that offers free instruction to children right across Central Alberta. Noor Nagam founded Swimming for All after noticing that some families were unable to continue swim lessons because of the cost. And Noor, what can you tell us about Swimming for All?
1: So Swimming for All was really founded because I realized through teaching swim lessons and life-saving courses and also just through lifeguarding that there really is a discrepancy between those that can afford to send their children to swim lessons and those that really aren't able to and might not have the means to continuously send them so that they can progress through the levels. A lot of students, unfortunately, had to drop swimming lessons after a couple levels because they just couldn't afford the cost associated with those swimming lessons. And for that reason, I felt really compelled to create this nonprofit in order to help those that are underprivileged and are not able to access swimming. So this is 100% for free as long as you meet the low-income cutoff, and that can be checked out on our website. We offer it at Berman University every Sunday from 9 a.m. all the way to 12 p.m. However, if we do receive more interest for different time slots, we will definitely be able to accommodate that.
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0: Sunny 94, good morning. It's Tank and Aaron getting to win a $25 gift card to Hazard County Bar and Grill in Sylvan. Every Friday is Hazard Happy Hour. Text your first and last name along with the word Hazard to 403-782-4413. That's the Lacombe Ford text line. And you are in to win the Gull Lake Golf Course Pro-Am happening tomorrow and Sunday. I've played in this the last few years. It is such a great tournament. And you know, with baseball tournaments and tournaments like this, they don't happen without the volunteers, without the organizers. That is a big job for a lot of people.
1: It sure is. There's a lot of organizing that go into these games.
0: Thanks to everyone who's taken part. Thanks to all the golfers. 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These events don't happen without your help. And we thank you very much. And if you're taking part in the Gull Lake Golf Course Tournament tomorrow and Sunday, looking forward to seeing you there.
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0: From the Central Alberta Online Newsroom, a sunny 94 news update. Pheasant Back Golf Course, Alberta's must-play hidden gem. Monday through Thursday, play 36 holes for the price of 18. Book up to 2 weeks in advance.
1: Fog patches in the region, then sunny with a high of 27. 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A Penhold man has been charged following a child sexual exploitation.

0: provided vaccinations and supported rescue efforts. And organizers say the work was made possible through strong partnerships, volunteers, and community support. More Central Alberta communities will soon be connected to a regional wastewater system after the Sylvan Lake Regional Water Wastewater Commission secured the funding needed to complete the project, with the expansion connecting Eckville, Half Moon Bay, and parts of the Lacombe County. The investment will protect drinking water, support future growth, and deliver long-term benefits across the region, and construction is expected to wrap up in late 2027. The Lacombe Legion is celebrating the Royal Canadian Legion's 100th anniversary today with a commemorative bench dedication followed by cake, historical displays, and door prizes. And branch president Kathy Hobbs says the celebration has already inspired new members to join.
1: This year they offered, because it was the centenary year, free membership, and we have 86 people who chose to apply for a membership and become a member of this branch. And many of them said, oh, we always meant to do that because grandpa or grandma had been in the war, and they're honoring them that way. So it's very special.
0: The public celebration starts at 1 o'clock at the Legion, followed by a celebratory barbecue at 6 p.m. And happening in the community this afternoon, the Black Falls Library is hosting an all-ages drop-in movie matinee from 2 to 3:15 to watch Toy Story 2. And Saturday is the Central Alberta Fan Fest at the Panoka Jubilee Library from 11 to 4. News on the go. Download the Central Alberta online app. In other headlines, the federal government says it will spend $2 billion to recruit and train more trade workers through bilateral deals it plans to strike with the provinces and territories. Meanwhile, Corus Entertainment is slashing dozens of global news roles across Canada as it centralizes production of the news station's Alberta broadcasts. And the Insurance Bureau of Canada says Edmonton storms have resulted in almost $250 million worth of flooding-insured damage. Taking a look at sports, the Jays play the White Sox with first pitch at 5:15. In the CFL, the Elks host the Lions with kickoff at 7. And in the FIFA World Cup, the finals are set. France will play England on Saturday at 3 o'clock for the bronze final, with Spain playing Argentina on Sunday at 1 o'clock for the final. For more local sports, head to CentralAlbertaOnline.com.
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5: We're expecting a sunny start to Friday, cloudy this afternoon with a slight chance of showers or a thunderstorm, high of 27. Mainly cloudy tonight, chance of showers or a thunderstorm, low down to 16. A sunny start to Saturday, sun and cloud in the afternoon with a slight chance of showers or a thunderstorm and a high of 27. Sunshine and 24 for Sunday and Monday. Sunny and 26 on Tuesday. For 24/7 weather updates, stream the Window Masters Red Deer online player at CentralAlbertaOnline.com.
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0: It's a feel-good Friday. Sunny 94, it's Tank catching up with Mike at Empire Auto Sales. Highway 2 in Lacombe. I bet you're going to get out on the golf course this weekend. Have you been golfing this week?
1: You know what? I have. 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I even golf Wednesday night. 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If I didn't, at least I got two rounds in, so I'm pretty

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2: Fog patches in the region, then sunny with a high of 27. 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A 46-year-old Penhold man is facing multiple child sexual exploitation charges following an investigation by the Alberta Law Enforcement Response Team's Internet Child Exploitation Unit. Scott McNabb is charged with possessing, accessing, and distributing child sexual abuse material and is now scheduled to appear in Red Deer Court on July 30th. A major infrastructure milestone has been reached in Central Alberta. The Sylvan Lake Regional Water Wastewater Commission has received the remaining provincial funding required to complete the final phase of its system. Officials say the project will provide a long-term wastewater solution, help protect local drinking water sources, and support future growth in communities around Sylvan Lake, with completion expected in 2027. More than 700 animals received care during a four-day spay and neuter clinic in Maskwacis. The event, held in June, brought together veterinary professionals, volunteers, and animal welfare groups to provide surgeries, vaccinations, and medical treatments. The Canadian Animal Task Force says 709 cats and dogs were helped, including 423 spay and neuter surgeries, with organizers saying the clinic will help reduce animal overpopulation and support healthier communities. The Royal Canadian Legion is celebrating a century of service, and Lacombe's branch is inviting the community to join the milestone today. The celebration begins at 1 o'clock with a commemorative bench dedication followed by cake, historical displays, and door prizes. Branch President Kathy Hobbs says this year marks a once-in-a-lifetime milestone of service and standing with veterans.
3: To be part

0: of an organization that's lasted 100 years, that has performed a valuable service to the communities the branches are in, is no small feat, and I'm very proud of that.
1: The event is open to everyone and will be followed by a celebratory barbecue at 6 o'clock. And happening in the community tonight in Lacombe, the Mary Seymour Library hosts a reader's retreat from 6 to 9 to read and relax during library after hours. And tomorrow is the Bentley Community Garage Sale from 9 a.m. to 4 p.m. At home, at work, in your car, listen to your local news and our entire playlist via the Central Alberta online app. In other headlines, Prime Minister Carney announced yesterday that Canada will spend almost $2 billion on armored combat support vehicles that will be built in Ontario. Meanwhile, Premier Smith says close to 800,000 people applied for her $100 energy rebate. And Meta has launched a new tool to alert parents when their teen talks about suicide or self-harm with the company's chatbot. Taking a look at sports, the Jays play the White Sox with first pitch at 5:15. In the CFL, the Elks host the Lions with kickoff at 7. And in the FIFA World Cup, the finals are set. France will play England on Saturday at 3 for the bronze final, with Spain playing Argentina on Sunday at 1 for the final. For more local sports, head to centralalbertaonline.com.
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4: We're expecting a sunny start to Friday, cloudy this afternoon with a slight chance of showers or a thunderstorm, high of 27. Mainly cloudy tonight, chance of showers or a thunderstorm, low down to 16. A sunny start to Saturday, sun and cloud in the afternoon with a slight chance of showers or a thunderstorm and a high of 27. Sunshine and 24 for Sunday and Monday. Sunny and 26 on Tuesday. For 24/7 weather updates, stream the Window Masters Red Deer online player at centralalbertaonline.com.
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0: Sunny 94, good morning. It's Tank Montana and Aaron. It's a feel-good Friday. And yesterday, I couldn't believe how you were bouncing up and down at about 8 a.m. when you saw in your bank account that $100 Alberta energy rebate.
1: Yep, the Danny Bucks came through. It was actually there.
0: I got mine yesterday at about 7:45. I was hoping I'd get it in pesos.
1: Oh, is the exchange work a little better?
0: I just kind of thought it'd be cool if I can get it in pesos. In that little comment section, any comments? I'm like, can I get this in pesos? I got it in Canadian dollars.
1: Oh, that's okay. You can spend it here.
0: Have you already spent your $100?
1: Definitely. It's gone.
0: Immediately? Like as soon as you got it, it was out of your bank account into someone else's bank account.
1: Yep. Transfer send.
0: $100. Have you applied? Make sure you check your bank account. Maybe that $100 is in your account. If you haven't applied, why not? If you don't want to apply, give us your name and all your details. We'll take it.
1: We'll take their $100 for sure.
0: Yeah, or take it and give it to charity.
1: Yeah, one or the other.
0: $100, make sure you get yours.
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0: 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Who's feeling good?
1: I'm feeling good.
0: All of our 14 official listeners feeling good because summer is finally here. And if you need 24-7 weather updates throughout the weekend, download the Central Alberta Online app. Your Mr. Mike's Sylvan Lake question of the day, $25 gift card could be yours. Have you, Aaron, ever been paddleboarding?
1: No, I haven't, but I want to.
0: I want to as well. My girlfriend is really into paddleboarding. She has a couple of paddleboards. She has a kayak, but the weather hasn't been great. You want that crystal clear, glass-like lake to enjoy it, because if it gets a bit windy, you're fighting the wind, and if you've never been on a paddleboard before, I don't want to fall in. I don't want to be the one that everyone laughs at.
1: Right? Balance is kind of essential.
0: A lot of people on Sylvan Lake on their paddle boards over the last couple of days, but a lot of them sitting down because just a little too windy.
1: So do you think she would teach us?
0: I think she would teach you and I to paddleboard because she needs some laughter seeing us fall in.
1: Yeah, I'm kind of like a baby deer on wobbly things.
0: Have you ever been paddleboarding? That's your question of the day with Mr. Mike's and Sylvan on the Sunny 94 Facebook page.
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0: Sunny 94, it's a feel-good Friday. 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Should we rock with the Go-Go's? 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I can see clearly now, the rain is gone. 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And you can vote on the Sunny 94 Facebook page. Hear that winning song with Adam to get us into the weekend after 5 on Sunny.
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0: It's a Feel Good Friday, Sunny 94, catching up with my buddy Terry from Turbo Brothers. The NHL 2026-27 season has been announced. Now, this year, the games go from 82 to 84 games. What do you think about the two extra games?
1: I don't mind it one bit, Tank. And the other thing I don't mind is the games starting, regular season starting earlier, September 29th. So that gets us back into the groove long before, almost 2 weeks before we normally would be. So that's kind of exciting, right?
0: The Oilers will open the regular season on September

0: 29th, Rogers Place against the Vancouver Canucks. The last time the Oilers hosted the Canucks on home ice to start the season was October 2nd, 2019. It was a 3-2 victory over the Canucks for the Oilers, with Connor McDavid getting the third period winner.
1: And why wouldn't he, right? So that's exciting, starting against Vancouver, an all-Canadian matchup. You know, you can't complain when you're starting against what was, I think they were the league's worst team last year. So hopefully we can start off the season on a good note.
0: Now, I know it's far off, September 29th. What is that? That's July, August, like two. It's 2 months away. But how about a score prediction for their home opener?
1: Oh, it's going to be a blowout tank. We're going to get that one. Probably going to come in at about 7-3.
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0: It's Bob Seger, Night Moves, and the music you grew up with, Sunny 94, in your Friday edition of Central Alberta's only local midday show for L.A. Carpet and Tile. I'm Darren Clark. Another busy weekend coming up. I know we've got Jaws at the Lake in Sylvan Lake. That is such a fun, huge event every year. Looking forward to that. I know in Alex, they've got their wagon wheel fundraiser event happening as well. Pro-Am out at Gull Lake. All kinds of different things going on. Duck Duck Jeep continues, and we're going to have Owen out all weekend long as well, hanging around Central Alberta with our Rocky Mountain Dodge Summer Cruisers. So watch for him. Time for today's trivia, not a contest. Let's just see how smart you are. And I thought with Western Days continuing, day number three, we talk about amusement parks. My question is, what is the oldest operating amusement park in North America? I'll give you a hint. It's not Coney Island that I thought it would be. What is the oldest operating amusement park in North America? Probably a place you've never heard of. Your answer coming up, Sunday 94.
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0: More music, more memories, Sunday 94 Roxette in our Friday edition of your midday show for L.A. Carpet and Tile. We'll take a full look at your weekend weather forecast. Actually looking pretty hot for this weekend, so maybe that'll keep some of the mosquitoes away as well. That's coming up. Time for the answer to today's trivia. And I asked the question, what is the oldest operating amusement park in North America? I thought of that because, of course, Westerner Days, day number 3 going on right now. And the answer is Lake Compounce in Bristol, Connecticut. It was opened in 1846 and is recognized as the oldest continuously operating amusement park in North America.
1: Now we know.
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1: And a look at your weekend weather forecast. Sunshine today, changing to showers off and on throughout the rest of this afternoon. Chance of a thunderstorm. High of 27. Cloudy overnight with showers, a low 16. 27 for tomorrow and sunny and 24 for Sunday. 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

More music, more memories. Sunny 94, Mark Cohn and Walking in Memphis. Well, growing up in Canada, you know how important swimming is, and there's a chance for swimming for all. And we're going to have a chat with Nora Nagum, a high school student, about that in a very special program that they started.

0: More music, more memories, Sunny 94. Well, if you're a kid, swimming was always a big part of growing up in Canada with so many lakes around central Alberta as well. And of course, swimming pools in the wintertime. And that's not always possible for every family. And Nor Nagum, a high school student, is the founder of the nonprofit Swimming for All. And she talks about this program.
1: Yeah, so Swimming for All was really founded because I realized through teaching swim lessons and life-saving courses and also just through lifeguarding that there really is a discrepancy between those that can afford to send their children to swim lessons and those that really aren't able to and might not have the means to continuously send them so that they can progress through the levels. A lot of students, unfortunately, had to drop swimming lessons after a couple levels because they just couldn't afford the costs associated with those swimming lessons. And for that reason, I felt really compelled to create this nonprofit in order to help those that are underprivileged and are not able to access swimming. So this is 100% for free, as long as you meet the low income cutoff for Canada.
0: And these lessons are available Sunday mornings up at Berman University. If you'd like to check out more information on that, we have a story up at centralalbertaonline.com.
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3: Sunny weather with sunshine changing to showers off and on throughout the rest of this afternoon. Chance of a thunderstorm as well. 27 will be our high. 16 overnight, more showers. Chance of showers tomorrow, 27. 24 and sunny for Sunday. Monday, mix of sun and cloud, and 24. 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

0: Melissa Carr is my best friend's girl in the music you grew up with. Sunny 94. Great day so far. And of course, day number three of Westerner Days. And just to note, the traffic always gets heavier around the Centrum area. What is that, 19th Street? So note that, the end of Gates 19th. Lots going on for that. We have your Sims Furniture Rocker Recline Up. Of course, your chance to win yourself a recliner with Sims Furniture. Your choices today, two actually really fun songs. We got The Beat, The Go-Go's, or Jimmy Cliff, I Can See Clearly Now, both great summertime songs. Which one do you want to hear? Maybe Adam will play both. Who knows? You can answer on our Lacombe Ford Talk and Text sign at 403-782-4413 or on our Sunny Facebook page. And as I said, Adam will play the winning song after 5 this afternoon.
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0: More music, more memories. Sunny 94 with a high and take on me. I see that the annual community-wide garage sale is happening in Pinocchio. It's today and runs right through till Sunday. 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
4: And we'll look at your weekend weather forecast. Sunshine today, changing to showers off and on throughout the rest of this afternoon. Chance of a thunderstorm. High of 27. Cloudy overnight with showers, a low 16. 27 for tomorrow and sunny and 24 for Sunday. 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

It's you too, the sweetest thing in the music you grew up with, Sunday 94. Coming up, your Friday edition of your rock and roll show classic on today's show. A Welsh singer and musician who was born on this day, 1941. Tell you who it is. I'll give you a hint. It's not Tom Jones, who's probably the most famous Welsh singer, musician. Here's Foreigner, Cold as Ice, and Sunday 94.

Carrie Hart, Never Surrender, and the music you grew up with, Sunday 94. 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Okay, we go back to 1941. A Welsh musician, founder of a 60s rock band, would be born on this day. He'd have a number one hit in the UK, a number seven song in North America. He'd pass away at age 81. It's really catchy summertime music as well. The artist, Spencer Davis. Just give me some lovin'. Sunny 94.

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8: Sunny weather with sunshine changing to showers off and on throughout the rest of this afternoon. Chance of a thunderstorm as well. 27 will be our high. 16 overnight, more showers. Chance of showers tomorrow, 27. 24 and sunny for Sunday. Monday, mix of sun and cloud, and 24. 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
1: Getting this year's hay crop put up across the prairies has been a challenge with all of the rain. Livestock and feed extension specialist Carissa Wilcox says timing is critical when putting up hay quality forage.
2: Green feed, baleage, and silage can all provide high-quality, economical forage options, but timing is everything. Harvesting at the right stage of maturity and at the correct moisture level is essential to maximize both feed quality and quantity.
1: Moisture content plays a key role in successful forage preservation.
2: Silage harvested at the proper moisture level ferments better and reduces the risk of seepage, heating, and spoilage. Green feed should typically be stored at less

0: 18 to 20% moisture. While baleage offers a useful middle ground option when wet weather makes drying for green feed difficult.
1: Wilcox says matching harvest timing and moisture levels helps to reduce storage losses and preserve feed value. 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
2: Sunny with a chance of showers late this afternoon with risk of a thunderstorm and a high of 27. I'm Erin Sinclair with your local news, streaming now through the Central Alberta Online app. Environment Canada has issued a severe thunderstorm watch for parts of Central Alberta. The alert includes the Rocky Mountain House area as well as Mountain View County near Sundry and Olds. Forecasters say storms developing this afternoon could bring strong wind gusts, large hail, and heavy rain, and residents are urged to monitor conditions and be prepared to take shelter if severe weather develops. A Penhold man has been charged following a child sexual exploitation investigation. Alert says 46-year-old Scott McNabb was arrested July 9th with assistance from Innisfail RCMP. He has been released under conditions including no contact with anyone under the age of 16 and is due in Red Deer Court July 30th. The public is invited to grab a floaty or a lawn chair for Jaws at the Lake this Saturday in Sylvan. The free event at Lakefront Park features the movies Shark Tale and Jaws, along with food trucks, games, and family activities starting at 4 o'clock. Denise Papineau, the special events supervisor with the town of Sylvan Lake, says they expect a big crowd with the warm weather.
3: So on the years that it's been a bit cooler, we're seeing around 500 people, but with the anticipated weather of this weekend, we could see up to 1,000 people come out.
2: Attendees are reminded to bring sunscreen and dress for the weather and enjoy the annual family event. The Royal Canadian Legion is celebrating a century of service, and the Lacombe branch is inviting the community to join the milestone today. The celebration begins at 1 o'clock with a commemorative bench dedication followed by cake, historical displays, and door prizes. Branch President Kathy Hobbs says the celebration marks a once-in-a-lifetime milestone of service and standing with veterans.
4: To be part of an organization that's lasted 100 years, that has performed valuable service to the communities the branches are in, is no small feat, and I'm very proud of that.
2: The event is open to everyone and will be followed by a celebratory barbecue at 6 p.m. And happening in the community, tonight in Lacombe, the Mary Seymour Library hosts a reader's retreat from 6 to 9 to read and relax during library after hours. And Saturday is the Central Alberta Fan Fest at the Pinoca Jubilee Library from 11 to 4. Access news anytime and anywhere. Download our Central Alberta online app. In other headlines, the federal government says it will spend $2 billion to recruit and train more trade workers. Meanwhile, Premier Smith says close to 800,000 people applied for a $100 energy rebate. And Meta has launched a new tool to alert parents when their teen talks about suicide or self-harm with the company's chatbot. Taking a look at sports, the Jays play the White Sox with first pitch at 5:15. In the CFL, the Elks host the Lions with kickoff at 7. And in the FIFA World Cup, the finals are set. France will play England on Saturday at 3 o'clock for the bronze final, with Spain playing Argentina on Sunday at 1 p.m. for the final. For more local sports, head to centralalbertaonline.com.
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2: And a look at your weekend weather forecast. Sunshine today, changing to showers off and on throughout the rest of this afternoon. Chance of a thunderstorm. High of 27. Cloudy overnight with showers, a low 16. 27 for tomorrow and sunny and 24 for Sunday. 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

0: More music, more memories. Sunny 94, the Eagles and a new kid in town. Into your noon hour now. Make sure you watch out for kids. I know they're out of school, but still playing in playgrounds and school zones. So make sure you're slowing down and watch for them on their scooters and whatever else they ride. I was talking about yesterday, some of these things they're riding, I don't know how they can even stay on them. I know I sound like an old man that'll break my arm if I try, but man, I'm from the old days of like late 70s, early 80s, just taking a bike off a wooden ramp or that kind of dangerous stuff. So there you go. Also this hour, we've got your Mr. Mike Silverlink question of the day coming up as well. It's Sunday 94.
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0: Oh, yeah. Brian Adams on Feel Good Friday edition of your midday show for L.A. Carpenter. Now, speaking of Feel Good Friday, we had Tank and Aaron out earlier this week giving water to the mustard seed for hot weather. 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All right, time for your Mr. Mike Silverlake question of the day and your shot to win a $25 gift card from Mr. Mike Silverlake. Question is, have you ever been paddleboarding? You know what? I have not, but I'm actually quite interested in it. In fact, I was looking one day at a shop to see how much they are and how much it would be to get invested into one. I like the idea of the ones that are you can inflate and then just kind of take them down when you don't need them as much, because they are quite long and take up quite a bit of space. So my answer is no. 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
8: And a look at your weekend weather forecast. Sunshine today, changing to showers off and on throughout the rest of this afternoon. Chance of a thunderstorm. High of 27. Cloudy overnight with showers, a low 16. 27 for tomorrow and sunny and 24 for Sunday. 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

Julian Lennon and Too Late for Goodbyes. 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Carpenter Town. Another edition of Floor It Friday coming up with Craig Darrell answering your questions you put on their social media about what to do with flooring and make your home look better.

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0: More music, more memories, sunny 94, heading into a beautiful weekend. It's another Florid Friday, and of course, Craig Darrell joining me from LA Carpet and Tile. I look on your social media questions that get sent to you, Craig, and a lot of people talking about vinyl planks, and you guys have a big variety of that, and it's quite easy to use, right?
1: That's right. Yeah, we actually just had a new addition to our showroom from Carndean Design Flooring. We have this new 4x8 design table in our showroom, which allows customers to come in, lay out different planks, install border strips, create different patterns, grout lines, medallions within their floor, and see it and play it with it right in front of your eyes and right in the showroom here. So if you're looking to have a really high-end look in a vinyl plank floor, we can help you create that.
0: I think having that big floor in front of you gives you a better idea what it would look like in your home as well, right?
1: Exactly. And you're actually able to touch and feel.

0: 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So it just gives you a little more confidence in what you're buying and making sure the colors are accurate and going to look good in your space.
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1: Sunny weather with sunshine changing to showers off and on throughout the rest of this afternoon. Chance of a thunderstorm as well. 27 will be our high, 16 overnight, more showers. Chance of showers tomorrow, 27. 24 and sunny for Sunday. Monday, mix of sun and cloud, and 24. 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

0: It's Elvis way down in the music you grew up with, Sunny 94. It's funny, I hear Elvis in the summertime. Takes me back to being a paper boy. I used to deliver the Edmonton Journal, my brother and I in Leduc. And I remember when Elvis passed away, and that was probably the heaviest newspapers we ever had to deliver. They had a full insert on the history of Elvis Presley. And we were just like, man, we couldn't even carry them all. You had the canvas sack you'd put on your shoulder across your head. Sometimes you carried it across your back, and we're like, oh, man, why did Elvis have to die on a Saturday or wherever they put the insert into the paper? So unfortunately, that's my sad memory of Elvis passing away. It is a happy hour today. Hazard happy hour with Hazard County Bar and Grill. Text the word Hazard, H-A-Z-Z-A-R-D, to 403-782-4413, and you can win a $25 gift card from them. Adam's going to be picking our winner later this afternoon.
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0: 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We'll talk about some of the events coming up this hour and where you can find Owen Hamilton and our Rocky Mountain Dodge Summer Cruiser. 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
0: And a look at your weekend weather forecast. Sunshine today, changing to showers off and on throughout the rest of this afternoon. Chance of a thunderstorm. High of 27. Cloudy overnight with showers, a low 16. 27 for tomorrow and sunny and 24 for Sunday. 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

It's a Cure Friday. I'm in love and the music you grew up with. Sunday 94, your Florent Friday edition. I want to say thanks to Craig Dale for popping by earlier with another edition of that. You can find them online at lacarpetandtile.com or in North Lacombe, just off Highway 2A. It's Peter Gabriel, Sunday 94.

More music, more memories. Sunny 94 with Michael Bublé. And that wraps up my show for this week. I'll take a look at your weekend weather forecast, so in just a second. Another busy weekend across central Alberta. You can find Owen at many.

0: 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I know he's heading out to Gull Lake. There's a Pro-Am golf tournament happening there. Alex, we've got the Wagon Wheel Museum special fundraiser happening. Jaws on the Lake in Sylvan Lake. Every weekend in Central Alberta is a busy weekend. You can always find out what's happening. 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Whatever you're doing, have yourself a good one. I know I'm going to watch my Elks tonight. They're, what are they, 4-1 right now in the season? They play BC tonight and a 7 o'clock start for that. Have a good weekend. We'll see you Monday.
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11: Sunny weather with sunshine changing to showers off and on throughout the rest of this afternoon. Chance of a thunderstorm as well. 27 will be our high. 16 overnight, more showers. Chance of showers tomorrow, 27. 24 and sunny for Sunday. Monday, mix of sun and cloud and 24. 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
1: Mainly cloudy with a chance of showers and a low of 16. 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Environment Canada has issued a yellow-level severe thunderstorm watch for parts of central Alberta. Forecasters say storms are developing today and could bring strong wind gusts, large hail, and heavy rain. Residents are urged to monitor conditions and head indoors if threatening weather approaches. In Penhold, a 46-year-old man is facing multiple child sexual exploitation charges following an investigation by Alert's Internet Child Exploitation Unit. Scott McNabb is charged with possessing, accessing, and distributing child sexual abuse material. Investigators say he previously coached with the Penhold Minor Soccer Association and worked as a children's entertainer. He has been released with conditions and is due in court later this month. Meanwhile, live punk music, BMX, and skateboarding are coming together in Rimby tonight for the community's first ever Punk in the Park. The free family event runs from 5 until 9 at Rimby Lions Park No. 1.

0: It features live bands, BMX and skateboard lessons, demonstrations, and a free community barbecue. Residents are encouraged to bring a lawn chair and enjoy the evening. And the public is invited to grab a float or a lawn chair for Jaws on the Lake this Saturday in Sylvan Lake. The free event at Lakefront Park features the movie Shark Tale, followed by Jaws, with food trucks, games, and family activities starting at 4 p.m. Denise Papineau, special event supervisor with the town of Sylvan Lake, urges caution to swimmers.
1: This is not a supervised event, meaning there's no lifeguards on site, so it is swim at your own risk.
0: Organizers say between 500 and 1,000 people are expected and remind those to pack for the weather. And happening in the community, the Lacombe Legion is celebrating 100 years of the Royal Canadian Legion. And this Saturday is the Central Alberta Fan Fest at the Pinocchio Jubilee Library from 11 a.m. to 4 p.m. In other headlines, the federal government says it will spend nearly $2 billion to recruit and train up more trades workers. Meanwhile, Premier Smith says nearly 800,000 people have applied for the province's $100 energy rebate. And the Insurance Bureau of Canada says Edmonton storms have resulted in almost $250 million worth of flooding insured damage. At home, at work, in your car, listen to your local news and our entire playlist via the Central Alberta online app.
2: Taking a look at sports, week number 7 gets underway in the CFL tonight as the Edmonton Elks host the BC Lions. Tomorrow, a doubleheader with Montreal and Calgary and Toronto and Hamilton, and Winnipeg visits Ottawa on Sunday. In local football, 2 games left in the regular season for the Central Alberta Buccaneers, both against the Peace Country Cowboys, the first in Grand Prairie tomorrow night, and then the second at Setters Place in Red Deer next weekend. In Major League Baseball, the Toronto Blue Jays back home tonight after the All-Star break. They'll start a 3-game series against the Chicago White Sox. In local baseball, after an 8-3 win against the Okotoks Dogs last night at home, the Sylvan Lake Gulls will hit the road to Okotoks for the second game of their home-and-home. A win tonight will put them in first place in the Western Division standings heading into the All-Star break. And finally, the last 2 games are set for the FIFA World Cup. Tomorrow has France versus England in the third-place playoff, and the final for the championship goes Sunday with Spain against Argentina. That's a look at sports. Local sports at our website, centralalbertaonline.com, and the Central Alberta Online app. We'll check your weather forecast next.
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2: Some showers and spots as we head into this evening. Otherwise, a mix of sun and cloud. Watch out for a risk of a thunderstorm and a high of 27. Still a good chance of showers and a thunderstorm overnight tonight. Otherwise, mainly cloudy and a low of 16. Sunshine to start your day tomorrow, then sun and cloud and a chance of showers. And again, a risk of a thunderstorm tomorrow afternoon with a high of 27. Sunshine for Sunday, Monday, and Tuesday. Highs of 24 for Sunday and Monday and 26 for Tuesday. Get your latest weather forecast by streaming the Windowmasters Red Deer online player at Central Alberta Online.com and the Central Alberta online app.
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12: Some showers and spots as we head into this evening. Otherwise, a mix of sun and cloud. Watch out for a risk of a thunderstorm and a high of 27. Still a good chance of showers and a thunderstorm overnight tonight. Otherwise, mainly cloudy and a low of 16. Sunshine to start your day tomorrow, then sun and cloud and a chance of showers. And again, a risk of a thunderstorm tomorrow afternoon with a high of 27. Sunshine for Sunday, Monday, and Tuesday. Highs of 24 for Sunday and Monday and 26 for Tuesday. Get your latest weather forecast by streaming the Windowmasters Red Deer online player at CentralAlbertaOnline.com and the Central Alberta online app.
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It's Sunny 94 and your ride home for Longhorn Industrial and Safety Supplies later on this afternoon. It's your Hazard Happy Hour, your chance to win a $25 gift card from Hazard County Bar and Grill in Sylvan Lake. You just got to text the word HAZARD to 403-782-4413 for your chance to win. We'll make that draw after 4 o'clock. Crosby, Stills, Nash & Young on the way. First, here's the Cars and let's go. It's Sunny 94.

0: 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It is Sunny 94 and your ride home for Longhorn Industrial and Safety Supplies. Lots going on in Central Alberta this weekend. And Jaws at the Lake is going on in Sylvan. Such an awesome event. Denise Papineau, Special Events Supervisor with the Town of Sylvan Lake. Tell us more about it.
1: So it's an annual event that we host in Sylvan just to kind of showcase the asset that we have at Sylvan Lake by being, a lake-bordered town. And so we're kind of playing off of that sense in doing like a movie experience right on the lake. So half of our participants typically are on floats or in the water, and then the other half usually go from land in Lakefront Park. It's an open access park, so they can come and set up for the day. If they're there for the weekend, we find that some people come and set up their things kind of midday around 2, anywhere from 2 to 4, and then they kind of enjoy the aqua splash or the beach or fishing or kayaking, things like that, but use the lakefront park kind of as their landing base. And the event does start a little later. Like, we have things more starting at 4 p.m. With the first movie starting at 6:30. So the food trucks arrive, and like there's yard games and things like that. The ride on shark is there, so they can come a bit earlier and participate and get their spots. Though we do find like there's no way to really secure your spot when you're in the water. Like, you're kind of just drifting to wherever. But yeah, for the land, like if they want to come and put a blanket down, it typically stays where they've set it up.
0: Thanks very much. Again, Denise Papineau, Special Events Supervisor with the Town of Sylvan Lake. It's Jaws at the Lake. It returns to Lakefront Park tomorrow with a free double feature featuring Shark Tale and Jaws. It's going to be so much fun. Activities begin at 4. First movie starts at 6:30. You can get all the details with the story we have on our website at Central Alberta Online.

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0: Some showers and spots as we head into this evening. Otherwise, a mix of sun and cloud. Watch out for a risk of a thunderstorm and a high of 27. Still a good chance of showers and a thunderstorm overnight tonight. Otherwise, mainly cloudy and a low of 16. Sunshine to start your day tomorrow, then sun and cloud and a chance of showers. And again, a risk of a thunderstorm tomorrow afternoon with a high of 27. Sunshine for Sunday, Monday, and Tuesday. Highs of 24 for Sunday and Monday and 26 for Tuesday. Get your latest weather forecast by streaming the Windowmasters Red Deer online player at CentralAlbertaOnline.com and the Central Alberta online app.
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2: Mainly cloudy with a chance of showers and a low of 16. I'm Josiah Navratil with your local news, streaming now through the Central Alberta Online app. A yellow level severe thunderstorm watch is in effect for parts of Central Alberta today. Environment Canada says storms are expected to develop this afternoon and could produce damaging winds, large hail, and heavy rainfall. Officials remind residents that when thunder roars, go indoors and stay alert for changing weather conditions. Meanwhile, Alert has charged a Penhold man with multiple child sexual exploitation offenses after what police call a proactive online investigation. 46-year-old Scott McNabb is accused of possessing, accessing, and distributing child sexual abuse material. Alert said he previously had contact with kids by coaching children through soccer and as a children's entertainer. He was arrested last week and is scheduled to appear in court later this month. In Alex, the Wagon Wheel Museum is combining fitness and fundraising with a new bike run walkathon and poker rally tomorrow. Adults can buy poker hands for $10, collecting cards at 5 checkpoints for a chance to win a barbecue. Children can also take part with pledge sheets and earn prizes along the route. Food will also be available to buy, with all proceeds helping the volunteer-operated museum continue preserving Alex's history. And a one-of-a-kind movie night returns to Sylvan Lake tomorrow. Jaws at the Lake features a free double feature of Shark Tale and Jaws at Lakefront Park. Activities, food trucks, and games begin at 4 p.m., with Shark Tale starting at 6:30. Denise Papineau,

0: Special events supervisor with the town of Sylvan Lake says they expect a big number.
1: So on the years that it's been a bit cooler, we're seeing around 500 people. But with the anticipated weather of this weekend, we could see up to 1,000 people come out.
0: Attendees are reminded to bring sunscreen and warm clothes. And happening in the community, the water service at the Sylvan Lake RV Sanitary Dump Station is temporarily unavailable. And on Saturday, Bentley has their community garage sale from 9 a.m. to 4 p.m. In other news, the federal government says it will spend $2 billion to recruit and train up more trades workers. Meanwhile, Premier Smith says nearly 800,000 people have applied for the province's $100 energy rebate. And Alberta NDP leader Naheed Nenshi will seek a Calgary seat in the next general vote. Don't miss a beat. Stream us anywhere. 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
2: Taking a look at sports, week number 7 gets underway in the CFL tonight as the Edmonton Elks host the BC Lions. Tomorrow, a doubleheader with Montreal and Calgary and Toronto and Hamilton, and Winnipeg visits Ottawa on Sunday. In local football, 2 games left in the regular season for the Central Alberta Buccaneers, both against the Peace Country Cowboys, the first in Grand Prairie tomorrow night, and then the second at Setters Place in Red Deer next weekend. In Major League Baseball, the Toronto Blue Jays back home tonight after the All-Star break. They'll start a 3-game series against the Chicago White Sox. In local baseball, after an 8-3 win against the Okotoks Dogs last night at home, the Sylvan Lake Gulls will hit the road to Okotoks for the second game of their home-and-home. A win tonight will put them in first place in the Western Division standings heading into the All-Star break. And finally, the last 2 games are set for the FIFA World Cup. Tomorrow has France versus England in the third-place playoff, and the final for the championship goes Sunday with Spain against Argentina. That's a look at sports. 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
2: Some showers and spots as we head into this evening. Otherwise, a mix of sun and cloud. Watch out for a risk of a thunderstorm and a high of 27. Still a good chance of showers and a thunderstorm overnight tonight. Otherwise, mainly cloudy and a low of 16. Sunshine to start your day tomorrow, then sun and cloud and a chance of showers. And again, a risk of a thunderstorm tomorrow afternoon with a high of 27. Sunshine for Sunday, Monday, and Tuesday. Highs of 24 for Sunday and Monday and 26 for Tuesday. Get your latest weather forecast by streaming the Windowmasters Red Deer online player at centralalbertaonline.com and the Central Alberta online app.
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0: 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Owen's going to be out in the sunny summer cruiser. 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
6: Some showers and spots as we head into this evening. Otherwise, a mix of sun and cloud. Watch out for a risk of a thunderstorm and a high of 27. Still a good chance of showers and a thunderstorm overnight tonight. Otherwise, mainly cloudy and a low of 16. Sunshine to start your day tomorrow, then sun and cloud and a chance of showers. And again, a risk of a thunderstorm tomorrow afternoon with a high of 27. Sunshine for Sunday, Monday, and Tuesday. Highs of 24 for Sunday and Monday and 26 for Tuesday. Get your latest weather forecast by streaming the Windowmasters Red Deer online player at CentralAlbertaOnline.com and the Central Alberta online app.
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If you saw the Beatles' first appearance on the Ed Sullivan Show, you've really got a hold on me. Then this is the station for you. 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

0: 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Another scorcher out there today. Very, very warm. Very, very muggy. If you're going to Westerner Days this weekend, or maybe John's at the lake on Saturday, the Pro-Am at the Gull Lake Golf Course, wherever you're going, make sure you take out the sunscreen, make sure you take out the bug spray, and make sure you're properly hydrated this weekend. It's easy to forget when you're excited about different events to take all of those things, but you want to be safe and you want to take care of yourself this weekend. So again, sunscreen, bug spray, proper hydration, very important as the weather is very warm around central Alberta for the next few days. We will get to your weather forecast coming up next.
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2: We've been talking to Crystal from Hear Right Canada's Red Deer location and Jen from Lacombe. 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
11: Some showers and spots as we head into this evening. Otherwise, a mix of sun and cloud. Watch out for a risk of a thunderstorm and a high of 27. Still a good chance of showers and a thunderstorm overnight tonight. Otherwise, mainly cloudy and a low of 16. Sunshine to start your day tomorrow. Then sun and cloud and a chance of showers. And again, a risk of a thunderstorm tomorrow afternoon with a high of 27. Sunshine for Sunday, Monday, and Tuesday. Highs of 24 for Sunday and Monday and 26 for Tuesday. Get your latest weather forecast by streaming the Windowmasters Red Deer online player at centralalbertaonline.com and the Central Alberta online app.
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2: Mainly cloudy with a chance of showers and a low of 16. 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Environment Canada has issued a yellow-level severe thunderstorm watch for parts of central Alberta. Forecasters say storms are developing today and could bring strong wind gusts, large hail, and heavy rain. Residents are urged to monitor conditions and head indoors if threatening weather approaches. In Penhold, a 46-year-old man is facing multiple child sexual exploitation charges following an investigation by Alert's Internet Child Exploitation Unit. Scott McNabb is charged with possessing, accessing, and distributing child sexual abuse material. Investigators say he previously coached with the Penhold Minor Soccer Association and worked as a children's entertainer. He has been released with conditions and is due in court later this month. Meanwhile, live punk music, BMX, and skateboarding are coming together in Rimby tonight for the community's first ever Punk in the Park. The free family event runs from 5 until 9 at Rimby Lions Park No. 1. It features live bands, BMX and skateboard lessons, demonstrations, and a free community barbecue. Residents are encouraged to bring a lawn chair and enjoy the evening. And the public is invited to grab a float or a lawn chair for Jaws on the Lake this Saturday in Sylvan Lake. The free event at Lakefront Park features the movie Shark Tale, followed by Jaws, with food trucks, games, and family activities starting at 4 p.m. Denise Papineau, special event supervisor with the town of Sylvan Lake, urges caution to swimmers.
3: This is not a supervised event, meaning there's no lifeguards on site, so it is swim at your own risk.
2: Organizers say between 500 and 1,000 people are expected and remind those to pack for the weather. And happening in the community, the Lacombe Legion is celebrating 100 years of the Royal Canadian Legion. And this Saturday is the Central Alberta Fan Fest at the Pinoca Jubilee Library from 11 a.m. to 4 p.m. In other headlines, the federal government says it will spend nearly $2 billion to recruit and train up more trades workers. Meanwhile, Premier Smith says nearly 800,000 people have applied for the province's $100 energy rebate. And the Insurance Bureau of Canada says Edmonton storms have resulted in almost $250 million worth of flooding insured damage. At home, at work, in your car, listen to your local news and our entire playlist via the Central Alberta Online app.
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4: Taking a look at sports, week number 7 gets underway in the CFL tonight as the Edmonton Elks host the BC Lions. Tomorrow, a doubleheader with Montreal and Calgary and Toronto and Hamilton, and Winnipeg visits Ottawa on Sunday. In local football, 2 games left in the regular season for the Central Alberta Buccaneers, both against the Peace Country Cowboys, the first in Grand Prairie tomorrow night, and

0: And then the second at Setter's Place in Red Deer next weekend. In Major League Baseball, the Toronto Blue Jays back home tonight after the All-Star break. They'll start a three-game series against the Chicago White Sox. In local baseball, after an 8-3 win against the Okotoks Dogs last night at home, the Sylvan Lake Gulls will hit the road to Okotoks for the second game of their home-and-home. A win tonight will put them in first place in the Western Division standings heading into the All-Star break. And finally, the last two games are set for the FIFA World Cup. Tomorrow has France versus England in the third-place playoff, and the final for the championship goes Sunday with Spain against Argentina. That's a look at sports. Local sports at our website, centralalbertaonline.com and the Central Alberta Online app. We'll check your weather forecast next.
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0: Good chance of showers tonight with a risk of a thunderstorm, otherwise mainly cloudy and a low of 16. Sunshine to start your day tomorrow, then a mix of sun and cloud. Slight chance of showers with a risk of a thunderstorm in the afternoon and a high of 27. Sunshine for Sunday, Monday, and Tuesday. A high of 24 for both Sunday and Monday, and then 26 on Tuesday. Get your latest weather forecast by streaming the Windowmasters Red Deer online player at centralalbertaonline.com and the Central Alberta online app.
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14: Good chance of showers tonight with a risk of a thunderstorm, otherwise mainly cloudy and a low of 16. Sunshine to start your day tomorrow, then a mix of sun and cloud. Slight chance of showers with a risk of a thunderstorm in the afternoon and a high of 27. Sunshine for Sunday, Monday, and Tuesday. A high of 24 for both Sunday and Monday, and then 26 on Tuesday. Get your latest weather forecast by streaming the Windowmasters Red Deer online player at centralalbertaonline.com and the Central Alberta online app.
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And I can see clearly now. Let us know what you think on our Lacombe Ford talk and text line at 403-782-4413 or on our Sunny 94 Facebook page, and we'll play the winner after 5 o'clock for you as we roll along with music on the way from Gallup. 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
8: Good chance of showers tonight with a risk of a thunderstorm, otherwise mainly cloudy and a low of 16. Sunshine to start your day tomorrow, then a mix of sun and cloud. Slight chance of showers with a risk of a thunderstorm in the afternoon and a high of 27. Sunshine for Sunday, Monday, and Tuesday. A high of 24 for both Sunday and Monday, and then 26 on Tuesday. Get your latest weather forecast by streaming the Windowmasters Red Deer online player at CentralAlbertaOnline.com and the Central Alberta online app.
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0: 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Almost 5 o'clock on this feel-good Friday. We got your AgriFlash update in a moment. News with Josiah at 5 and the winner of Sims Furniture Rocker Recline for today. Are we going to rock with the Go-Go's or recline with Jimmy Cliff? We'll find out after 5.
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2: Wilcox says matching harvest timing and moisture levels helps to reduce storage losses and preserve feed value. 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
2: Mainly cloudy with a chance of showers and a low of 16. I'm Josiah Navratil with your local news, streaming now through the Central Alberta Online app. A yellow-level severe thunderstorm watch is in effect for parts of Central Alberta today. Environment Canada says storms are expected to develop this afternoon and could produce damaging winds, large hail, and heavy rainfall. Officials remind residents that when thunder roars, go indoors and stay alert for changing weather conditions. Meanwhile, Alert has charged a Penhold man with multiple child sexual exploitation offenses after what police call a proactive online investigation. 46-year-old Scott McNabb is accused of possessing, accessing, and distributing child sexual abuse material. Alert said he previously had contact with kids by coaching children through soccer and as a children's entertainer. He was arrested last week and is scheduled to appear in court later this month. In Alex, the Wagon Wheel Museum is combining fitness and fundraising with a new bike run walkathon and poker rally tomorrow. Adults can buy poker hands for $10, collecting cards at 5 checkpoints for a chance to win a barbecue. Children can also take part with pledge sheets and earn prizes along the route. Food will also be available to buy, with all proceeds helping the volunteer-operated museum continue preserving Alex's history. And a one-of-a-kind movie night returns to Sylvan Lake tomorrow. Jaws at the Lake features a free double feature of Shark Tale and Jaws at Lakefront Park. Activities, food trucks, and games begin at 4 p.m., with Shark Tale starting at 6:30. Denise Papineau, special event supervisor with the town of Sylvan Lake, says they expect a big number.
3: So on the years that it's been a bit cooler, we're seeing around 500 people, but with the anticipated weather of this weekend, we could see up to 1,000 people come out.
2: Attendees are reminded to bring sunscreen and warm clothes. And happening in the community, the water service at the Sylvan Lake RV Sanitary Dump Station

0: is temporarily unavailable. And on Saturday, Bentley has their community garage sale from 9 a.m. to 4 p.m. In other news, the federal government says it will spend $2 billion to recruit and train up more trades workers. Meanwhile, Premier Smith says nearly 800,000 people have applied for the province's $100 energy rebate. And Alberta NDP leader Naheed Nenshi will seek a Calgary seat in the next general vote. Don't miss a beat. 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
1: Taking a look at sports, week number 7 gets underway in the CFL tonight as the Edmonton Elks host the BC Lions. Tomorrow, a doubleheader with Montreal and Calgary and Toronto and Hamilton, and Winnipeg visits Ottawa on Sunday. In local football, 2 games left in the regular season for the Central Alberta Buccaneers, both against the Peace Country Cowboys, the first in Grand Prairie tomorrow night, and then the second at Setters Place in Red Deer next weekend. In Major League Baseball, the Toronto Blue Jays back home tonight after the All-Star break. They'll start a 3-game series against the Chicago White Sox. In local baseball, after an 8-3 win against the Okotoks Dogs last night at home, the Sylvan Lake Gulls will hit the road to Okotoks for the second game of their home-and-home. A win tonight will put them in first place in the Western Division standings heading into the All-Star break. And finally, the last 2 games are set for the FIFA World Cup. Tomorrow has France versus England in the third-place playoff, and the final for the championship goes Sunday with Spain against Argentina. That's a look at sports. 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
1: Good chance of showers tonight with a risk of a thunderstorm. Otherwise, mainly cloudy and a low of 16. Sunshine to start your day tomorrow. Then a mix of sun and cloud. Slight chance of showers with a risk of a thunderstorm in the afternoon and a high of 27. Sunshine for Sunday, Monday, and Tuesday. A high of 24 for both Sunday and Monday, and then 26 on Tuesday. 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We'll start with the Go-Go's and continue with Jimmy Cliff. 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

with Sims Furniture, rock or recline, but sometimes the vote is just too even, or a lot of people want to hear both, or they're just such great songs, we gotta play both, and that's what we're doing today. Two good Feel Good Friday songs. 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Now let's do your recline song. Jimmy Cliff, I Can See Clearly Now. It's Sunny 94.

0: 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Happy Friday to you. My name is Adam Hamilton. Let's take a look at your question of the day for today, where you could win a $25 gift card from Mr. Mike's Steakhouse Casual in Sylvan Lake on 60th Street. They're serving brunch on weekends 11 to 3 on their awesome patio. Here's your question today. Have you ever been paddleboarding? I have one time. I really enjoyed it. My son has a paddleboard out on Vancouver Island where he lives, and got a chance to go around one of the lakes there. I sat down. I wasn't standing up for that. There's no way with the shape of my figure, I figured something would get out of place and I would fall off pretty easy when I'm standing up. So I sat down and paddled pretty much all the way around the lake. I really, really liked it. I need to do that again. How about you? Have you ever been paddleboarding? Let us know on our Lacombe Ford Talk and Text line 403-782-4413 or on our Sunny 94 Facebook page, and you could be the winner of a $25 gift card from Mr. Mike's Steakhouse Casual in Sylvan Lake.
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11: Good chance of showers tonight with a risk of a thunderstorm. Otherwise, mainly cloudy and a low of 16. Sunshine to start your day tomorrow. Then a mix of sun and cloud. Slight chance of showers with a risk of a thunderstorm in the afternoon and a high of 27. Sunshine for Sunday, Monday, and Tuesday. A high of 24 for both Sunday and Monday, and then 26 on Tuesday. Get your latest weather forecast by streaming the Windowmasters Red Deer online player at centralalbertaonline.com and the Central Alberta online app.
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0: More music, more memories. It is Sunny 94 and your ride home for Longhorn Industrial and Safety Supplies. Lots going on in Central Alberta this weekend. And Jaws at the Lake is going on in Sylvan. Such an awesome event. Denise Papineau, Special Events Supervisor with the Town of Sylvan Lake. Tell us more about it.
1: So it's an annual event that we host in Sylvan just to kind of showcase the asset that we have at Sylvan Lake by being, a lake-bordered town. And so we're kind of playing off of that sense in doing like a movie experience right on the lake. So half of our participants typically are on floats or in the water, and then the other half usually go from land in Lakefront Park. It's an open access park, so they can come and set up for the day. If they're there for the weekend, we find that some people come and set up

0: start things kind of midday around 2, anywhere from 2 to 4, and then they kind of enjoy the aqua splash or the beach or fishing or kayaking, things like that, but use the lakefront park kind of as their landing base. And the event does start a little later. Like, we have things more starting at 4 p.m. With the first movie starting at 6:30. So the food trucks arrive, and like, there's yard games and things like that. The ride on shark is there, so they can come a bit earlier and participate and get their spots. So we do find, like, there's no way to really secure your spot when you're in the water. Like, you're kind of just drifting to wherever. But yeah, for the land, like, if they want to come and put a blanket down, it typically stays where they've set it up.
1: Thanks very much. Again, Denise Papineau, Special Events Supervisor with the Town of Sylvan Lake. It's Jaws at the Lake. It returns to Lakefront Park tomorrow with a free double feature featuring Shark Tale and Jaws. It's going to be so much fun. Activities begin at 4. First movie starts at 6:30. You can get all the details with the story we have on our website at centralalbertaonline.com and the Central Alberta Online app.
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17: Chance of showers tonight with a risk of a thunderstorm, otherwise mainly cloudy and a low of 16. Sunshine to start your day tomorrow, then a mix of sun and cloud. Slight chance of showers with a risk of a thunderstorm in the afternoon and a high of 27. Sunshine for Sunday, Monday, and Tuesday. A high of 24 for both Sunday and Monday, and then 26 on Tuesday. Get your latest weather forecast by streaming the Windowmasters Red Deer online player at centralalbertaonline.com and the Central Alberta online app. And as we get ready for After Dark with S&M Diesel, they get dirty, so you don't have to. 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A perfect Canadian Friday song. A rocker as we get into the weekend. Let's get into some Trooper and raise a little hell as we gear up for S&M Diesel's After Dark. Coming your way after 6.
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0: 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Thanks for hanging out with me again today. My name is Adam Hamilton. Stay tuned for After Dark with S&M Teasel. All great hits right through until midnight for your Friday evening. And also, don't forget to stick around for our More Music Weekend brought to you by Turbo Brothers in Red Deer. 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Watch for the post this weekend and post a picture of your ride. Maybe it's a bike, maybe it's a sled, maybe it's a quad, maybe it's a side-by-side. You can post that there. We love to see those for your chance to win this month. Have yourself a great weekend. Stay cool, and we'll talk to you again on Monday.
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